you do what they told ya. Now you do what they told ya. 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Now you do what they told ya.

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I saw you holding lots of other guys, and now you've got the nerve to say,

way, get that quick. My street, but not the freeway. Turn that trick to make a little leeway. Beat that nick, but not the way that we play. Dogtown, bloodbath, ribcage.

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Not on strike, but I'm about to blow one. Bite that mic, I know you never stole one. Girls that like the story, so I told one. Salford.